0: was a reason. Her baby selling drugs, she can't believe it. Said my first 10,000, thought I was dreaming. Said they was solid, it got hard, they was leaving. You won't believe what I done did, you won't believe what I done seen. All these years behind, I run, they chased me, took one for the team. I was born in a ghetto, raised in a ghetto. I learned from the ghetto, all I know is the ghetto.
1: On a cold and gray Chicago morning, another little baby child.

0: Well, hope this goes better than it did in East Orange, New Jersey. How about that Joan Baez, folks? It's pretty good. Well, she's pretty. Sings pretty. Maybe a little too pretty. Anyway, here's a little something I wrote. I hope you think it's good. It's gotta be good for somebody. I was young when I left home, and I've been out rambling around, and I never wrote a letter to my home, to my home. Lord, to my home. No, I never wrote a letter to my home. It's just the other day I was bringing home my pay, and I met an old friend I used to know. Say your mother's dead and gone, sisters all gone wrong, and your daddy needs you home right away. Not a shirt on my back, not a penny on my name, and I can't go home this way, this way.
1: That's very good, huh?
2: Yeah.
1: He's my client.
0: Lord, Lord, Lord. And I can't go home

Every day I think about untwisting and untangling these strings I'm in. To lead a pure life, look ahead in a clear sky. Ain't gonna get there, but it's a nice dream. It's a nice dream. Death, make me brave. Death, leave me swinging. The pure always act from love. The damned always act from love. The truth is an act of love.

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That's love. 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

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Like anytime I get on that mic, it don't cover 100 regions. Sweden, Norwegian, New Zealand, Australian, Arab, Armenian, even.

this time. 'Cause if you really mean it, then you wouldn't have to say a thousand times.